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0: You're on the Rock Station, KLT, with a Red Hot Chili Peppers and Californication. I am California Girl. Happy Friday. Hope everybody's having a great one. So the Red Hot Chili Peppers, their song Danny California and Weezer's song Island in the Sun are going to be included in the video game Stage Tour. So this game is akin to Guitar Hero. I don't know if you know this or not, but I'm a gamer. I'm a gamer girl. I've straight turned gamer girl in this last 6 years. I play Red Dead Redemption like it's going out of style. I've played the story mode of Red Dead 2 three or four times now, and I play online all the time. I actually got to meet one of my Red Dead besties last year for the first time. We played together for 4 years. She lives in Nebraska, and I was driving from here to California, and I got to stop and meet her. It was actually really cool. Anyway, I digress. 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We are looking at partly cloudy skies for the night with some patchy fog after midnight and a low around 56. For tomorrow, patchy fog in the morning, otherwise sunny and 78. Sunday, sunny and 82. And Monday, partly sunny and hot with a high of 91. We are just 1 week away from the 100th annual National Cherry Festival, and those weather temps right there, typical for the National Cherry Festival, I would say.
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1: KLT. KLT's got front row tickets for David Lee Roth at the National Cherry Festival on the 4th of July.
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1: First pair will go to the correct caller through who can crack the David Lee Roth montage.
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1: The second pair of front row tickets will go to someone at the concert on the 4th who's proudly rocking their KLT rockwear. 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

0: 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Bad to the bone. George Thorogood with the Marshall Tucker Band. Can't you see? Whoa, George Thorogood. 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
7: Good evening, headbangers. It's your boy, the Mayor of Metal, and it is Friday. Welcome to episode 41 of KLT's Metal Nation, and I will be doing my best to do irreversible neck damage over the next 3 hours. I'm very excited for tonight, as I am every night. I've got great information for the Metal Minute, and I also found a clip of Jason Newsted explaining why he's not in Metallica. I've always been living under the impression that they kicked him out because he wanted to do the new band. Which was it? I can't remember the name of the band right at this moment. But yeah, I thought that they didn't want him doing any new music, and I am wrong. So I'll play him actually explaining why. I've got shiny new metal. I put up a poll on the KLT's Metal Nation Facebook page. Please follow the page. And you had a choice between the new one from Five Finger Death Punch or a new one from The Who. Not Roger Daltrey's The Who. The Mongolian metal band, the HU, The Who. And you'll find out who won that, because I'll play the winner. I've got 80s metal from Twisted Sister. I've got rusty old metal from Black Sabbath, and a Black Sabbath metal remake. Let's see here. What else do I want to tell you before we get going? Oh, yeah. And this week, I am giving away a pair of tickets to see Drowning Pool. Drowning Pool will be playing out at the venue in Cadillac. I would say 1 month from today, but it is the 25th, so 1 month from yesterday. I believe it's a Saturday night, because I'm going to that show. So, lots to look forward to. Speaking of Metallica, we start every show off with Metallica, and the top of every hour with Metallica. In fact, that was Link's homework, was to listen to Metallica's The Four Horsemen, and then give it a letter grade. So, we'll talk to Link in less than 30 minutes, just about. As close to 9:30 as I could get it. So we're going to kick off with the song that launched Metallica's 2008 comeback album. Let's see. James Hetfield. I had something to say about... James Hetfield had something to say about this. James Hetfield has said the lyrics are about getting knocked down by life, but refusing to stay there. Right? Isn't that like the Rocky quote? It's not about how hard you can get hit, but how hard you can get hit and get back up. So, we're going to start off the show with that song. It's called That Was Just Your Life. And that's how we're starting the show off tonight. It's KLT's Metal Nation. You want to make a request? 231-941-9558. This is the only live all-metal request show in the United States. So be part of it. Sound good? Good. Here's Metallica, KLT's Metal Nation.

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1: It's your buddy, the Beast from the East, Zombie John.
0: Zombie John from Helpina. What do you got this week?
1: Man, I would dig some Testament. Anything from Practice What You Preach. They got new stuff out, too. That'd be great.
0: Sweet. I'm on it. Thanks, bro. 231-941-9558.

0: There's Testament for Zombie John and Hell Pina on KLT's Metal Nation. I am Finster, and I am here totally live at 9:16. Not like these other monkeys. I dare you to call another radio station to try to find somebody that is live, because it won't happen. I'm the only one. Either cool enough or dumb enough to be doing it. All right, let's get to the Metal Minute, brought to you by Red Oak Gunsmithing. 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Also brought to you by the Venue Event Center in Cadillac, Northern Michigan's Concert Hall. I cannot wait. I think we're like 2 weeks away from Insane Clown Posse. Whoop, whoop. And later in the show, I'm giving away tickets to see Drowning Pool out there July 25th. All right, let's get to the Metal Minute. Iron Maiden frontman Bruce Dickinson says he'll step away from the spotlight as soon as he feels his voice can't handle the band's songs anymore, unlike some other people he thinks should do that. Better not be talking about David Lee Roth. Kirk Hammett was the talk at the beginning of the week after he fell off the stage while performing in Ireland. What would make somebody fall off a stage in Ireland? Gwar, while on stage, ruffled some feathers amongst the current MAGA backlash after they disemboweled a Trump impersonator. Hilarious. Let's see. Off the stage entirely, Anthrax drummer Charlie Benanti had to pull out from the upcoming summer shows due to an injury with his hand. Let's see. In other live news, Sonic Temple announced their 2027 dates and locations this week. While Hellfest uploaded several full-length sets to YouTube. All right, Jason Newsted, this is what I'm very interested in. I thought this whole time that he was kicked out of Metallica because he wanted to be in another band. I'm wrong. Here's Jason Newsted on why he got kicked out of Metallica.
1: The reason I left Metallica is because I was a horrible addict. I was way up against myself. And if I didn't get some kind of help, I was going to die. And so I just said, you guys, can I have a minute? Please give me a minute. And they said, no. And I said, I would rather live than be in your band. I love being in your band. I think it's kind of obvious. Can't give me that minute to get my head straight again? Then I have to go. Not that I don't love you. And certainly not that I'm not committed to this band, but it wasn't because of Echobrain. Right. Echobrain is another thing that I adventured into on our subject for the day, our theme for the day, adventuring, discovering new things, giving yourself a chance to see what's in there. When you do a painting, step back from it, go, I didn't know that I had that in me. It's about seeing the song comes out. You're like, dude, I had that in me. Where the f*** did that come from? That's the riches, right? But it's not because of Echobrain. That's the music that was happening at the time.
0: So he was hooked on prescription pills. There you go. All right, there's the Metal Minute. Thank you to the Venue and to Red Oak Gunsmithing. Let's take a quick break, and then we'll be back with more of your requests. And we are heading towards our middle school metal request from Link around 10:30. It's KLT's Metal Nation.
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0: She died of anal.
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0: Sorry, anal cancer.
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1: Hey, Fester.
0: Hey.
1: Can I make a request?
0: Yes.
1: Rain in Blood by Slayer.
0: Who's this?
1: Reindeer.
0: Reindeer. I can't wait to play Slayer for you.
1: Awesome.
0: Okay.
1: Thank you.
0: Bye. 231-941-9558. KLT's Metal Nation.

0: 46 seconds of raining sound effect at the end of that song. Probably could have gotten away with 25 seconds of it. It's KLT's Metal Nation. Finster with you live at 9:30, and it is time to contact Link. He's 11. He's on summer vacation. He plays the drums. He's a straight-A student, and I got him on the phone. Link!
1: Hello.
0: Link!
1: Hey!
0: All right, Link, first of all, where are you in the United States?
1: I am in Freeland, Pennsylvania.
0: Freeland, Pennsylvania. How long have you been there?
1: I got here, I think, Saturday.
0: What is there to see in Pennsylvania? What did you see there? What was cool?
1: Well, in Pittsburgh, we went and played golf and stuff, and we went to the outlets and, you know, some fun stuff to see there.
0: Okay. I've been to Pittsburgh, and ask anybody that lives there if they've ever seen a river rat. They have rats that are almost as big as a dog there.
1: Holy crap, what?
0: Yeah. Ask really? Somebody that lives in Pittsburgh if they've ever seen or heard of a river rat.
1: Oh, geez. I guess I'll have to ask my uncle about it then.
0: Yeah, and then we'll talk about it next week. All right, homework. Your homework assignment was to listen to Metallica's Four Horsemen. What'd you think?
1: Okay, well, I'm going to reveal the letter grade at the end, but this is, like, one of my that's probably my favorite song that you've requested. It's amazing, dude. I love Metallica. As soon as I started drumming, my first favorite drummer was Rick Allen, the one-handed drummer, and then instantly I started listening to Metallica a little bit more, and I'm like, Lars must be a god.
0: Man, he is fast with those feet.
1: Yeah, he is.
0: Okay.
1: One more thing. I can actually name every current Metallica member by name.
0: Go ahead.
1: The drummer, Lars Ulrich, the lead guitarist, some people call him the rhythm guitarist, plus singer, James Hetfield, the person who does the solo, the guitar solos, and the actual rhythm guitarist, in my opinion, Kirk Hammett. And Robert Trujillo. His last name's really hard to pronounce.
0: Yeah, honestly. I say Trujillo. I hit an H for the J, but I don't know.
1: Yeah. I'm not absolutely sure on that one. But yeah, Robert Trujillo, the bassist.
0: Those are the ones I can name. He used to be in Suicidal Tendencies and then with Ozzy.
1: Oh, I didn't know about the Ozzy one. I knew about the Suicidal Tendencies, and then he left and like, hey, you guys understand, right? Yeah, we understand. It's freaking Metallica.
0: Do you know that Dave Mustaine was the original guitar player for Metallica, and they kicked him out, and then he started Megadeth?
1: Yeah, I do know that. Because I've seen like a bunch of interviews where Dave Mustaine's like, yeah, they like basically stole a bunch of my work, like Call of Cthulhu, Ride the Lightning. All these gosh darn riffs, everything, For Whom the Bell Tolls,
0: yeah,
1: all those albums and stuff, like, I wrote that, and they basically gave me no credit.
0: Right. Like, okay, cool. Hey. So what letter grade do you give the Four Horsemen?
1: Okay. Brace for this, okay?
0: Uh-oh.
1: A+.
0: Wow! A perfect song!
1: Yes.
0: Nice, Link. Okay, your homework assignment is a band called Pantera. The name of the song is Domination, and it's off of 1990s Cowboys from Hell.
1: Oh, shoot. Okay.
0: All right.
1: All right, I'm ready.
0: Sweet.
1: I'm ready.
0: Okay, and now it's time for the middle school metal request. What is your song this week?
1: Counterfeit by Limp Bizkit.
0: Oh, man. I love Limp Bizkit, and some people argue that it's not metal. You can't make me believe that it's not metal. I love it.
1: I completely agree.
0: All right, Link, have a great week, and we will talk to you next Friday.
1: All right, you too. And yes, talk to you next Friday.
0: Stay metal, bro.
1: Thanks, I will.

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1: Good evening.
0: Lou, your phone is terrible.
1: Yeah, I need a new one. Hey, by any chance, you read Judas Priest, Beyond the Realm of

0: Metal God Rob Halford and Judas Priest on KLT's Metal Nation. I am your host, Finster, the Mayor of Metal. And I am here live at 9:47 p.m. Somebody is texting me about trying to get tickets for Camp Omelet. 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Go see them at Bay Bread, now with two locations. The new one is in the ground level of the Haggerty building. Grab and go, Sammy's. So clean and new and beautiful. And if you go there and you mention that you heard me talking about Bay Bread on Metal Nation, they will give you a free loaf of bread and a limited edition KLT's Metal Nation sticker. I put one on my motorcycle helmet. All right, so I made a post on KLT's Metal Nation's Facebook page. Please follow the page. And you had two choices for shiny new metal. One, there's a brand new song from Five Finger Death Punch. This is the first brand new music since their anniversary re-recordings. And it's the first taste of the band's upcoming 10th studio album. Also, I found a new song by The Who, the HU, the Mongolian throat singing band. I saw them open for Iron Maiden in Colorado. And when I give you a choice, A or B, don't say I don't like either, I want this. That's not the question. Of the two, which would you prefer to hear? My favorite was somebody said, Slayer. I hate Five Finger Death Punch and Who's the Who? An 11-year-old Link replied, said, where do you see Slayer as a choice? Thank you for saying what I wanted to say. So, the results of the voting, I will play the shiny new metal next on KLT's Metal Nation. I wonder if that was Shauna Diawana that said, I don't want either, I want Slayer. Huh. I see you, Shauna. It's KLT's Metal Nation. Shiny new metal next.
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0: And the results are in from your voting. You guys chose the new one from Five Finger Death Punch. And I believe... is this the one? No. Okay. Five Finger Death Punch. The new one. And it is called... Eye of the Storm on KLT's Metal Nation. And joke's on you because I'm going to play the new one from The Who next.

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0: Is Metal Nation. Finster, the mayor of metal, with you. That's 1 hour down, two to go. Let's go to the phones. KLT's Metal Nation.
1: Hey, Finster, this is Brian from Alpena. How are you?
0: I'm great, bro. What can I play for you tonight?
1: Good. Two things. That Jason Newsted band you cannot think of, I'm pretty sure it was called Echo Brain.
0: That's it, for sure.
1: Yeah. And I would like to request some King Diamond Spider Lily tonight.
0: My favorite. I can't wait for this new record.
1: Yeah, sounds like a good one.
0: All right, bro. Thanks, man. 231-941-9558. Callers come before texters. Here's King Diamond, Spider Lily, KLT's Metal Nation.

0: King Diamond, Spider Lily on KLT's Metal Nation. I am your host, Finster, and I will be with you until midnight. And right now, it is time for the 80s Metal Haircut. 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And I am going to help them or watch them make a custom fire ring with the KLT logo and maybe the Metal Nation logo cut into the side of a fire ring so you can read it in flames. 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Thank you, Gaylord Machine and Fabrication. They're on Dickerson Road, keeping you working and living the American dream. Also brought to you by Perfect Tattoos and Body Piercings, the number one shop in Northern Michigan. I mean, that's where I got my last tattoo. Brett is amazing. He's going to come in here and do a tattoo live, but I guess we got to make sure that it's legal. And I went to them with my own design, and they did it. I mean, this guy is awesome. Brett is my guy. They have several people there, but I mean, he's the gentle giant. That was the least I ever felt a tattoo being put in, and it's in there. Great. Thank you. Perfect Tattoos and Body Piercing. They have bike nights every Wednesday, and I think that I will be there this Wednesday night. Looking forward to it. All right. Your 80s metal haircut comes to us from Twisted Sister. They've been all over lately because Sebastian Bach is doing the lead singing because Dee Snider can't do it anymore. And I think Sebastian's voice will be perfect. Hopefully they get a Michigan date. Hopefully they come to the venue in Cadillac. We're not going to take it. I Want to Rock. Everybody knows these songs. But are you familiar with the title track to Stay Hungry? Well, you're about to get refamiliarized with it from 1984. We will play it right after this on KLT's Metal Nation. Wait, I might not be ready. Yeah, I got to delete some stuff. 231-941-9558. I mean, I brag about this being a live show, and this is what happens in live shows. All right, there we go. We're ready. KLT's Metal Nation.
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1: Hi there.
0: The Vixens of Volume, right on time as usual. Good evening, ladies.
1: Good evening,
0: though. Uh-oh, we're not talking in sync. I think we're in two different locations.
1: No, we're not.
2: Oh, we're just trying to confuse you.
0: Okay, all right. is the boy out of the picture? You've been home a lot on Friday nights lately.
1: No, he's not out of the picture.
2: No, I just told her she has to be here for this.
0: Yeah, I agree. I agree. It makes me sad when Mom is home alone. Mom, how long has it been since you've been on a real date?
2: We're not going to go there.
0: Wait, over or under 5 years?
2: Over.
0: Over or under 10 years?
2: Under.
0: Okay. All right. Okay. All right, ladies, summer has begun. What is your request this week?
1: Existence is Punishment by Crowbar.
0: Now, this seems like a breakup title to me.
1: Oh, okay, you know, it's funny. My boyfriend's the one who introduced me to the band Crowbar.
0: Whoa, whoa,
1: I just really like
0: whoa, whoa, whoa, whoa, whoa. Boyfriend?
1: Yeah.
0: It's official? Like, are you guys Insta official?
1: Yes.
0: Wow. Wow.

0: I don't know. I'm happy and sad about this. Mom, what do we think of this boy?
1: I've never met the boy.
0: What?
1: Exactly.
0: As close as you two are, you have not even met this boy, and she spends nights over there and stuff?
1: Like, every day. Lay off.
0: What if the four of us meet for coffee?
1: There you go. Oh, now she's embarrassed.
0: Okay. All right, let's get back to the song request. The boyfriend told you about Crowbar, Existence is Punishment.
1: Well, he didn't tell me about that song. I've just been listening to them.
0: Okay, Crowbar. I listened to it. It's pretty good. When I heard the song, I'm like, this is somebody that is living after a breakup and is pining over the girl. Like, oh my God, just existing is punishment.
1: Yeah.
0: Okay. What's the fun fact about the band or the song?
1: The lead singer, Kirk Weinstein, he's like a childhood friend of Phil Anselmo, the singer in Pantera, and Phil even helped produce one of their albums. He even did backing vocals on the record.
0: Okay, that is a fun fact. All right, ladies, so much fun. I always look forward to your requests and talking to you. So have a great week. We'll see you next week.
1: Bye.
0: Bye.

0: Iron Maiden on KLT's Metal Nation. Finster, the mayor of metal, with you. Totally live, 10:43 p.m. Live. Not like these other shows that are tricking you. They don't care enough to be there interacting with you. But I do. The mayor of metal. 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All right, for it to be rusty old metal, excuse me, has to be at least 45 years old. And this week, we're going with the godfathers of metal, Black Sabbath. And this song closes Masters of Reality from 1971. Many fans credit it for helping create the blueprint for doom metal. Tony Iommi, this is one of the best riffs ever. And we will play it next. Some of you might know what this song is just from that description. If you don't, you will. As soon as we come back, KLT's Metal Nation.
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0: 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It's Into the Void, 1971, KLT's Metal Nation.

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1: Hey, bro, we just demolished a half gallon of Smirnoff, and I want to hear Damage Incorporated, because there's going to be some damage.
0: All right, bro, I will start the next hour off with Damage Incorporated. We start every hour with Metallica.
1: Awesome. Well, I'll be sitting here waiting for sure, bro.
0: Wait, man. KLT's Metal Nation.
2: Spencer, does the Rob Zombie count as heavy metal?
0: Yes, he does.
2: Cool. There was a really fun song. It's Rob Zombie, man. That's all I got to say. And I tell you what, man, I love the fact that you do this show, and you do it incredibly. That's all I got to say.
0: Thank you. Who's this and what city?
2: Justin, Traverse City.
0: All right, bro. Thanks, Justin.

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1: Hey, Fenster, what's up? Hey, can we get on some Anthrax tonight?
0: You bet we can. Thanks for checking in.
1: Yes, sir. All right. Thanks a lot, bud. Yeah.

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1: Take to my message. I've been trying to tell WKLT and talk to Finnegan on his metal show, and there's no way to call in because you're full of shit. This show's full of shit, and this whole program's full of shit. And if you're not full of shit, call me back at this number, but you're full of shit. And I wouldn't do anything with the radio station. I'm going to quit listening. You tell Finnegan that sucks, Will.
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0: That is the latest from Megadeth Tipping Point on KLT's Metal Nation. I am your host, Finster, the mayor of metal. And it is now time for the metal cover of the week, brought to you by Tinker's Junction, a family and woman-owned gem, serving up daily specials and hosting weekly entertainment plus catering. I know they have like a trivia night there, a line dancing night there, pool, all kinds of stuff. I got to make it there for one of these line dancing nights. I know I'm the mayor of metal, but boy, am I a sucker for a chick in a cowgirl hat. Especially if she's wearing denim shorts and cowgirl boots. Yowza. Yes, please. Also, brought to you by Blue Rain. They are a, I don't know what verbiage I'm allowed to use, a 420 farm. You know what I mean? They grow the stuff for the dispensaries, and we are about to debut a new strain named after me. It wasn't my choice. They wanted to use my name, and I reluctantly agreed, but it'll be awesome to promote. Hey, get a... I can't tell you what name I went with, but it's a name we've all been hearing since 2008. There's a clue. All right. There's all the sponsors. I love a cover song. I love a cover song. And... the Pope with Pope's Pick got me hooked on a band called Sacred Reich. And they do an awesome cover of a Black Sabbath song. What Black Sabbath song do they cover? Find out next on KLT's Metal Nation.
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7: 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War Paint.

0: KLT's Metal Nation, Finster with you live at 11:30, and I've got the Pope on hold getting ready to do Pope's pick, but I have got to give away some tickets to see Drowning Pool at the venue in Cadillac, July 25th. It's a Saturday night. I will be there, and as soon as I start playing the Pope's pick, I will take callers 9 and 10, and whoever can do a better metal scream, I'll give the tickets to. Fair enough? So when you hear the song start playing, that's when you start calling. That's what we're going to do. But I got the Pope on hold. I have been friends with this kid since, I can't say 1979, but at least 1980. All right. Is that him on there? I think so. KLT's Metal Nation. Wow, listen how hairy and sweaty he sounds.
1: Oh, bro, it's humid here in Connecticut City. I am sweaty and definitely hairy.
0: Yeah, buddy. All right, what do we got this week?
1: All right, well, let's start with our Finster story. I don't know if your listeners and fans know this, but do they know that you're one of the best dart players in the world?
0: No, they really don't, because I don't drink anymore, so I don't really hang out in the bars. But yes, I am unbeatable in darts.
1: So Finster teaches me darts. I am terrible. And we're talking a long time ago. We were both in our 20s, and I remember we were at a bar playing a couple of street toughs in a place where I don't even remember where we were. And we were beating up on these two guys, and we were drinking, and you were like, "Wipe the board, loser. Bring me a beer, loser." It was awesome.
0: Yeah, that reminds me of when I beat Dimebag Dan in pool. This guy was unbeatable, the best pool hustler ever, and somehow I sank the eight ball on the break the first time I played him, and I would never play him again.
1: Yeah, I was there. It was a Thursday night. Dan,
0: about,
1: I will never play you again.
0: What about the three ball night where I won like $200 and they're like, "You can't leave." I go, "I'm not leaving. I'm going to stay here and get drunk on your money."
1: Oh, yeah. There was no fear. The Finster has always been a metal rebel.
0: Yeah, fatty. Back in the day, I had it going. A little bit of liquor, some drugs, and I was unstoppable.
1: Hells yeah. Now you're doing push-ups and eating bananas.
0: Not as metal, but better for my longevity. All right, fatty, what's Pope's pick this week?
1: All right, here we go, baby. We're going to one of my favorite countries in the world, Denmark. The band is Volbeat, but it features Barney Greenway from Napalm Death singing. What a crazy combination. I love this song.
0: I was hesitant, but it was exactly what you said. Some brutal screaming followed by some actual singing.
1: It's awesome. So tell everyone, they better get ready to bang their head.
0: Yeah, break out the neck braces. It's time to do some irreversible damage to your vertebrae.
1: Yeah. All right. Rock and roll. No rock and roll. Heavy metal.
0: Yeah, fatty. And by the way, I can't stop listening to Surf Nicaragua.
1: Oh, it's a banger.
0: It's a banger.
1: It's a banger. Yeah.
0: All right,
1: fatty. And by the way, great show tonight. It's been awesome. Keep the metal going. The only all-request live show in the whole country, basically.
0: Yeah, that's right. We set trends. We don't follow them.
1: No. Everyone can, you know what I mean.
0: Yeah, eat a bag of dicks.
1: Yes. The chips, of course.
0: Right, Right. Now I could say that whenever I want. That was the best $23 I ever spent.
1: Did they taste good?
0: Dude, dicks are delicious. You know that. Talk to you next week. All right, callers 9 and 10 right now for a metal screaming contest to win drowning pool tickets. KLT.

0: All right, KLT's Metal Nation, let me hear your best metal scream. That's pretty good. Hold on. KLT's Metal Nation, let me hear your best metal scream.
1: Yeah, baby.
0: Okay, bro. Sorry, you did not win. KLT, you won Drowning Pool tickets.
2: Yay. Awesome.
0: Who's this and what city are you calling from?
2: Calling from Traverse City, and this is Tracy.
0: All right, Tracy, you just got yourself some tickets to see Drowning Pool, and I have their latest song I'm going to play right now, and I want to say that Rob Zombie has background vocal duties on this song. Drowning Pool, the man without fear, KLT's Metal Nation.

0: Can't wait to see Drowning Pool next month on the 25th at the venue in Cadillac. A lot of shows I'm going to at least next month. I'm going to see ICP on the 10th and then Drowning Pool on the 25th. All right, there is only one segment left, and that is when the hot hotline rings, and it's the red guy with the horns and the pitchfork calling from the hot place to request a song that mentions him or hell. The Request from Hell next on KLT's Metal Nation.
1: It's back, and it's bigger than ever. 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
7: Finster, it is I, Satan, calling from hell, and I have a complaint.
0: Oh boy, what's wrong now, big guy?
7: My mother.
0: Oh, here we go.
7: She called me on Father's Day.
0: To wish you a happy Father's Day?
7: No, to tell me I should visit her more often.
0: Doesn't she live in hell too?
7: 3 levels below me. Finster, I spend half my eternity down there.
0: Sounds familiar.
7: My mother says it's too hot. Mom, we're in hell. That's the entire business model.
0: Fair point.
7: Then she says the screaming souls are too loud. I got her earplugs. Now she complains she misses the screaming souls.
0: Man, you can't win.
7: I've been trying for 6,000 years.
0: So what song do you want this week?
7: Play Anvil's 666. It's the only thing loud enough to drown out my mother.
0: Satan requesting Anvil on Metal Nation.
7: Hail Metal. And if my mother calls, tell her I'm busy tormenting souls. It's still less stressful than Sunday dinner.
0: All right, for the pitchfork carrying guy downstairs, it's Anvil 666. See you next week, headbangers.

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1: There is a new brand of potato chip out there. Mm. For years, I've been wanting to say this to Omelet on the air. 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Eat a bag of Dick's.
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Gary.

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0: KLT. KLT's got front row tickets for David Lee Roth at the National Cherry Festival on the 4th of July.
1: And you could win them.
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2: That's not it. 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
3: 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Eyes up, phone down, give at least 3 feet when passing a bicyclist. Michigan averages over 1,500 bicycle-related crashes a year. That's a lot of injuries or even deaths that could have been avoided. That's why state law requires 3 feet when passing a bicyclist. And some communities require 5 feet. This message brought to you by the Michigan Association of Broadcasters and the League of Michigan Bicyclists.
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7: I
6: and
7: said,
6: I'm like,
7: there
6: whoa!
7: Was a joke in there somewhere about
6: yeah.
7: your scars.
6: Yeah.
7: I have my own share of scars.
6: Yeah. Right. She's got a little scar on her pinky toe, and that's about it. Nice. It's not like Frankengut over here with my 4 full exploratory surgeries.
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0: Friday, July 17th, KLT welcomes Tom Kiefer to Odawa Casino's Ovation Hall. Cinderella's Tom Kiefer is coming to Petoskey. Tom Kiefer. Keep listening for the Miller Lite ticket window to open for your chance to win. 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
1: There is a new brand of potato chip out there. For years, I've been wanting to say this to Omelet on the air. Here you go, buddy. Eat a bag of

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1: Yeah. What? Dick's potato chips.
0: Dick's potato chips. I have multiple flavors of Dick's for you to put in your mouth, omelet.
1: All
0: right. Look, here's another flavor of Dick's right here.
1: I love Dick's in my mouth.
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0: Double Dick's.
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I woke last night to the sound of thunder. How far off, I sat and wondered. Started humming a song from 1962. Ain't it funny how the night moves when you just don't seem to have as much to lose. Strange how the night moves.

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0: KLT, the rock station, Sammy Hagar. Let me take you down. Sammy out with Rick Springfield as they continue the tour on. Did I give you the Rick Springfield story once? Oh, by the way, it's CJ McKay. Hi. Rick Springfield hit me. Yeah. It was at one of the appearances he made at one of the casinos, and he was deciding to walk through the crowd, and he was walking on our chairs, and we were all standing, and then as he came by, he was falling, and he kind of stiff-armed me. So he did apologize, though. Take a look at the weather forecast brought to you by Propane Plus, local and family-owned, with a commitment to taking care of you during any season, any hour. You can experience that Propane Plus difference in delivering what they promise. They're on U.S. 23 North in Alpena. Looks like the fog will burn off today. We'll get a sunny one. Temps into the mid to upper 70s. Get ready, folks. Mid 50s for a low tonight and low 80s for a high tomorrow. Showers coming in Sunday night in through Monday, and it's going to start getting warm, folks. We're talking 90 degrees in that whole heat index, and it's going to feel like over 100. Hydrate, shade, sunscreen. The heat you've been waiting for, you're going to see it next week. Currently right now, though, 58 in Alpena, 62 in Petoskey, Traverse City, 55 degrees. Mellencamp and the police on the way.
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0: KLT, the Rock Station, please. Synchro Day City 2. Hi, it is TJ McKay. Good morning, everybody. We're wrapping up June 2026. Yes. I know when it gets to July and the July 4th thing, we start to think that summer's like half over and with the heat we're going to get next week. I don't think you're going to feel that. I will say, though, I saw some good news this week in the area of being inclusive. You know, that's a big thing nowadays. And I want to thank the food industry for embracing this. Yes, we had a meatloaf recalled, and we then had a plant-based recall, and then to bring everybody together, we had a cheese recall all in the last couple of weeks. So I want to thank the food industry for being very inclusive, so leaving nobody out. Long Rock Block on the way, BOC kicking it off next.
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The home of Omelet and Finster in the morning. 97.5 WKLT, Kalkaska, Traverse City. 93.5 WBCM, Boyne City, Petoskey. 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

0: KLT, the rock station, the boss, morning run. Hi, it is TJ McKay. Yeah, we're getting into July, folks. It's going to get some warmth. So that's when you're going to start hearing me talking about hydrating and shade and make sure you get the sunscreen. Listen, I just came out of something with the sun skin related stuff. It's all benign, but it had to be removed. So sunscreen, folks. 30, all right? Anything above 30 doesn't really matter, but at least have 30. 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You can become a member today. We're going to get the fog out of here. You'll get a sunny one. It's going to be a pretty nice weekend. Temps into the mid to upper 70s, clear 57 for a low tonight, low 80s for sunshine Sunday, and then we get the showers coming in Sunday night. Looks like that carries in through Monday, and we start to heat it up a little bit. We're going to get near 90 degrees, and you should start hearing things like the heat index, where, you know, that's the opposite of the wind chill. So it's going to feel like over 100, which is good because I got to help my boys and my mom move next week in 90-degree weather. Boy, do I pick them, right? 63 in Alpena, 69 in Petoskey, downtown Traverse City, 62 degrees. Double shot. Def Leppard on the way next.
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0: KLT, the rock station, double shot there from Def Leppard, a little fired up. Hi, it is TJ McKay. Yes, I'm firing it up again. I'm back in the grill business. Many of you know, if we talked about it, I got a Blackstone many, many years ago. My grill took a dump in one of the windstorms we had where it kind of picked it up and threw it over the rail. And so I never really replaced it until a couple of weeks ago. I did get a three-burner Weber. And so I'm doing a little bit of that again. I think I'm going to try some ribs this weekend. But a buddy of mine and I were doing a steak-off 2026. That's right. He's going to cook his. I'm going to cook mine. And then a blind taste test to see who's his best. We can use whatever cuts we want. We season it any way we want. The only thing, the stipulation here is we are having to cook it on the same device. So if we're going to go on a grill, then we're going to do it on a grill. If we're going to do a Blackstone, we're going to do a Blackstone. I think we're going to go with a grill on this. And then blind taste test to see who is the reigning champion. So I got to get a little practice in. This is probably going to happen in August, so I got to do a couple of steaks between now and then. I got to get one of the judges that's going to be part of the blind taste test to taste my steaks for the next month. Maybe I can move the needle a little bit. Bon Jovi and a long rock block next.
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0: The home of Omelet and Finster in the morning. 97.5 WKLT, Kalkaska, Traverse City. 93.5 WBCM, Boyne City, Petoskey. 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

0: KLT, the rock station, Queensryche, and that Jet City woman. Hi, it is TJ McKay, as we're going to jump into the weather forecast, where the heat is going to get back here, folks. That is for sure. So that means the, you know, it's the humidity, not the heat's going to come back. Isn't that kind of like, wasn't punch, was fist? 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You're going to buy or sell your home, cottage, or vacant property. It's Lori Steffen. She is the broker owner at Real Estate One, where the weather is always sunny. Well, you're going to get that today. Temps into the mid to upper 70s. That fog will get out of here eventually. Clear skies tonight. Overnight low into the mid 50s. Sunshine low 80s for a high tomorrow. Showers in Sunday night through Monday as we start to heat it up. 90 on Monday. Get the ACs ready to go. We're talking 90 and 91. And I think we're probably 90, 91, but that heat index is going to kick in. So it's going to feel kind of the opposite of the wind chill type thing. I know if you're going to go down state, which got to move some boys down in the Grand Rapids area, it's going to feel like 100 down there. So get ready. Hydrate, shade, sunscreen. You know how it goes. 68 in Alpena, 73 in Petoskey, downtown Traverse City, 67 degrees. Ozzy Aerosmith on the radio next.
1: Tuesday, August 25th, KLT welcomes George Thorogood and the Destroyers to the Interlochen Center for the Arts. Bad to the bone. George Thorogood. I drink alone. With the Marshall Tucker Band.
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0: KLT, the rock station, Aerosmith and Youngblood, and My Only Angel. Hi, it is TJ McKay. It was on this day, 1994, that actually Aerosmith kind of broke new ground, as their song Head First was one of the first to be able to be downloaded. That's right, it was released. Looks like about 2 million people, somewhere in that area, downloaded Head First back in 1994, and they kind of set the stage. They went Head First. Wow. Pun, TJ, pun. August 1st of this year, 10th annual Kenny Olson Rock and Roll Golf Tournament. It's going to be at Elmbrook Golf Course in Traverse City. Boy, they've done a good job over there, too. Elmbrook's looking really nice. And from what I'm hearing, it's going to be hanging around, despite all that stuff we were hearing before. So cool stuff. At any event, you can be there with Candy and the Friends. You're going to have this show, of course, the concert at night. You got golf, you got meals, you got the concerts, $150 per person, $550 for the foursome. If you only want the music, the concert are just $30. All the proceeds are going to go to Haley's Hearts. You can reserve the spot right now. Get hold of Cindy. 231-392-0379. That's 231-392-0379. I was going to do a long rock block. What am I going to put in there? Let's kick it off with the Cars next.
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KLT, the rock station, Joan Jett, and that Crimson and Clover. Hi, it is TJ McKay. Yes, we're wrapping up June 2026, getting ready for July, a cherry festival coming up, and we got hot weather coming, too. So you know what you're going to hear. Humidity, not the heat. It's a little bit like, you know, Humpty Dumpty. The problem wasn't the fall, it was the landing. 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Sunny one today, you'll get near 80 degrees. Tonight, overnight low into the mid-50s. Tomorrow, sunshine, low 80s for a high. The showers coming in Sunday night. Looks like our lows into the mid-60s. Start to heat it up on Monday as we're going to get near 90 degrees. Those showers should continue. Get out of here by Tuesday, but your hot weather is going to hang around actually all week long, and you're going to start hearing overnight lows in the 70s. Yeah, AC on, and you're going to hear indexes and that kind of a thing. It's going to feel like over 100, especially if you go down state next week, so be careful with that. So, of course, from TJ McKay, you're going to overnight lows in the 70s. Yeah, AC on, and you're going to hear indexes and that kind of a thing. It's going to feel like over 100, especially if you go down state next week, so be careful with that. So, of course, from TJ McKay.

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0: KLT, the rock station, the Beatles, and that revolution. Hi, it is TJ McKay. Guess what, folks? We're getting quicker and quicker and quicker. Is that the term? I don't know if it's the term. I didn't do really well in the grammatical class I had in school. No, not a good boy. We're getting closer, how's that, to noon on a Saturday, which means another edition of My Tunes. That's right. Looks like Mike Miller of Boyne Falls, he sent us 10 songs to WKLT.com. He takes over the radio station. Got a $25 gift card to Rustic Hog Barbecue Bar and Grill. That is on Main Street in Lake City. That's where friends and family gather to eat. If you'd like to do this, it's simple. 10 songs, WKLT.com. Two shots at it. We do it Saturday at noon, and we do it Sunday at noon. And it's going to be all part of a long rock block. And that gets underway next.
1: 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Cinderella's Tom Kiefer is coming to Petoskey. 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

0: KLT, the rock station, Mike Miller from Boyne Falls, My Tunes for this hour. 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Open daily from 6 to 9. Sunny skies today, low 7, or mid to upper 70s, that is, for a high temps. Clear tonight, overnight low into the mid 50s, low 80s, and sunshine tomorrow. Showers in Sunday night. Continuing through Monday, start to heat it up, get into the 90 degree, and that's going to be your week. 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

0: KLT, the rock station, Pat Benatar, all fired up. 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They're on US 23 South in Alpena. Sunny one, pretty decent weekend. High temps today in the mid to upper 70s, 57 for low tonight. Low 80s for a high with sunny skies tomorrow. Showers coming in Sunday night through Monday. Start to heat it up to 90 degrees for a high temp on Monday, and that is your week. It's going to get very warm, so start getting ready to hydrate and sunscreen. 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
1: 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Oh, good morning, Mr. Tyler. Going down.

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0: 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Sunshine today, temps into the mid to upper 70s. Tonight, overnight low into the mid 50s, sunshine, low 80s for a high tomorrow. Rain in Sunday night, carrying through Monday, start to heat it up. 90 degrees on Monday, and that's carrying through the week. So some indexes are going to hit over 100 downstate. 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
0: 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KLT. Wednesday, July 1st, KLT welcomes the Guess Who to the Acrisure Amphitheater. 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
1: 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Oh. 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

0: KLT, the rock station, the blister in the sun. That's going to be happening soon, folks. Ooh, get ready for this. Weather is brought to you by Hungry Howie's, home of the original flavored crust. They're located at Alpena, Oscoda, Houghton Lake, and East Tawa. Sunny one today, pretty comfortable. Temperatures into the mid to upper 70s, 57 for a low tonight. Low 80s and sunshine tomorrow. The showers coming in Sunday night, and that's when we start heating things up. Shower's going to continue through Monday, 90 for a high, and that is going to be your week. A lot of 90-degree weather and more. And, of course, the heat index could drive that, well, what it feels like, up near 100. Aerosmith and Buck Cherry coming up.
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0: ...for a high, and that is going to be your week. A lot of 90-degree weather and more. And, of course, the heat index could drive that, well, what it feels like... up near 100. Aerosmith and Buck Cherry coming up.
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1: All right, a whale walks into a bar. He sits down and he looks at the bartender. Do you know what he says?
2: No idea.
1: It's funny because that's what whales sound like.
0: Lunch at the Leedsville Cafe exclusively from KLT.
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0: Molly Hatchett on the rock station KLT. It is the weekend show. Crystal and Squatch down in the KL Tiki Love Lounge.
1: You know, I think that this time of year we need to open a window or something. It's like summer and beautiful outside, and it's all dank and dungeony down here.
0: You're not just saying I smell or something.
1: Yeah, but I'm so used to that. I would never directly say that. I'm just saying a window might be nice.
0: I'm not rutting or anything. I mean, I was scooting my butt on the carpet here a little bit earlier. I have to excise my glands or something. Do you have rubber gloves?
1: Ew.
0: All right, sorry.
1: That is nasty. Go do that upstairs in the jock office.
0: Yeah. Yeah, Finster and Omelette, I think they do that there too.
1: Are you kidding? Have you seen them race?
0: Yeah.
1: Talk about the butt scoop boogie.
0: So have you been watching any of the soccer by any chance?
1: Yeah.
0: Is that a bad word in your household?
1: Yeah.
0: Why is that?
1: Because my husband never watched soccer. He hated soccer. And now all of a sudden he's watching soccer and he's like, it's just on in the background.
0: Yeah.
1: Well, then let me watch what I want to watch if it's just on in the background.
0: I have to say, that's one of the sports that you can just kind of have on in the background, kind of like when you're watching a movie that you don't care about. Because, I mean, what, after 3 hours, they might get 1 point or 2 points? I mean, it's so low scoring.
1: Aren't you watching more for the reaction of the fans at this point? Because somebody might break out into riots?
0: The hooligans or something? Yeah.
1: But now that I've been exposed to it, I've learned a couple of things.
0: What's that?
1: One, that apparently the country of Ethiopia is playing at, like, some itty-bitty gnat-sized town in, like, Iowa. And this town has embraced the Ethiopian team. Like, okay. They're going to take them all the way to the end. They're supporting them. They made them merchandise. They're cooking them breakfast.
0: Could you imagine being the Ethiopian team there? You probably go into, like, the 7-Eleven, and that is, like, a box store to them.
1: IKEA.
0: Yeah, exactly. Yeah, it's got to be a mind blow.
1: But then, like, Scotland is playing in Boston.
0: Really?
1: The city of Boston ran out of beer.
0: Really?
1: They ran out of beer.
0: No kidding.
1: Scotland drank them dry.
0: Wow. Have you ever been to Boston?
1: I've been through it.
0: Okay, it's a nightmare to drive there, first of all. I have got a couple of friends there, and they're always like, you got to come visit for a weekend. I'm like, well, what am I going to do? What do you have to do there? And it's apparently drinking and a marathon. That's your two choices. And if I'm there for a weekend, I'm not sure I can put together a pressure cooker bomb in a weekend. You know, I might need a little more time.
1: Watch YouTube. You can do anything in 15 minutes.
0: Let's take a look at the weather. Temps will be dropping down to an overnight low of just about 55 tonight, and then tomorrow we're looking at sunny skies with a high of 83 on the west side, 76 on the sunrise side, sunny Monday as well, and it looks like early next week we're going to get up to the high 80s and possibly 90s.
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0: All right, let's get back into the music. 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

0: Marcy Playground on the rock station, KLT. It does smell like sex and candy in here, doesn't it?
1: I told you.
0: Yeah, but old sex and candy. Like Depends and Werther's. Yeah. Like that old purse hard candy that has a bunch of hairs.
1: Oh, and don't even try. You know you love Werther's. You love Werther's.
0: I love Depends, too. All right. So there's a Senate race going on in Alaska. Have you heard about this crazy?
1: No. Okay, I know about Alaska?
0: Well, it's kind of funny in that it's getting national attention. There's a Republican senator running. His name is Dan Sullivan.
1: Okay.
0: And there's another Republican that's never been in politics before, but he's throwing his hat in the ring. His name?
1: Okay.
0: Dan Sullivan.
1: No.
0: Yes.
1: And, no.
0: And Dan Sullivan A is threatening to sue Dan Sullivan B because apparently he's doing that just to saturate the votes. And let me play this little ad for you here.
2: I'm Dan Sullivan, and I approve this message. Dan Sullivan says he's right for Alaska. But can we really trust Dan Sullivan? Hi, I'm Dan Sullivan, and I'm a name Alaska can trust, unlike Dan Sullivan. So on election day, don't vote for Dan Sullivan. Listen to Dan Sullivan. Avoid Dan Sullivan and vote for Dan Sullivan.
1: How is that legal?
0: They're both real Dan Sullivans.
1: Well, you know how our ads have to say, you know, this ad paid for by?
0: Dan Sullivan.
1: Committee to elect Dan Sullivan?
0: Yeah.
1: How do you know which Dan Sullivan's paying for the ad?
0: Yeah. I think only the people that will be confused are the blind and deaf, right?
1: Well, no, because what if it's a radio ad?
0: Oh,
1: hello?
0: Okay. All right. I understand. Well, it's
1: all the blind and deaf people can contact Squatch at the weekend show at WKLT.com.
0: That's the other Squatch, not the Squatch.
1: The Squatch that is running for new weekend show partner?
0: Well, let's get back into the music. We've got Metallica and more of the weekend show right after this.
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1: Pabst Brewing is ending production of Schlitz beer after 177 years of existence.
2: That stuff tasted like Schlitz.
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0: traffic on the rock station, KLT. I got to tell you, I went back to Chicago last weekend for Father's Day, and traffic was so bad, I felt like Steve Winwood was stuck in traffic.
1: Wow, I wonder how many people are going to get that reference.
0: All right, maybe not. I want to talk about, I saw a comedian talking about dog shows, and do you remember, we have two drastically different dog breeds. You have a champion
1: actual dog.
0: Dog. Yeah. And what is your dog?
1: Australian Shepherd.
0: Right, and they're trained to do things. They go to specialized schools, like center, what is
1: yeah,
0: that?
1: Yeah, they do herding, nose work.
0: Yeah.
1: They do rally, they do agility.
0: Yeah, all
1: but
0: these
1: But, you know, that's not just for our breed.
0: Yes, but
1: you know,
0: I mean,
1: your little mongrel muskrat bat dogs.
0: No. All right, so I have French potatoes. I'm sorry, French bulldogs. They really are just little bowling balls. They don't do anything. But
1: I think that they look like what Winston Churchill looks like
0: right.
1: if he were to die and come back as a dog.
0: Yes. Every time I look at my, they're both female. It just looks like that old lady that's at the bar down at the end, smoking a cigarette. I used to be so cute. Now I look like Yoda. But a couple of years ago at the big dog show, which is
1: Westminster.
0: Yeah, the Westminster, they had a French bulldog that won. But here's the thing. I really think it was fixed because, I mean, the French bulldog barely ran around the course. And, I mean, he didn't poop on the carpet, so that's good. He's got that going for him.
1: Yeah, because yours poop everywhere.
0: But every... Yeah. Tootsie Roll Factory. I let him
1: whatever
0: dry.
1: Whatever it is, I think I see is not a Tootsie Roll in Squatch's house.
0: What was that?
1: You don't remember that old?
0: Oh, I thought that
1: jingle?
0: Was a Tourette's thing. I didn't know what happened. I was looking for part of your face to droop. Goodness,
1: you
0: had a
1: remember
0: stroke.
1: That old song for
0: no,
1: Tootsie Roll?
0: I don't. But they, when they do poop all over, I let it petrify because I can sell them as, like, organic Lincoln Logs. Throw them all in a big Quaker Oats barrel and sell them as Amish Lincoln Logs.
1: You are so twisted.
0: But you've seen the Westminster show. You've
1: yes,
0: seen
1: I have.
0: The talented dogs that have amazing agility. They do amazing...
1: Well, I don't think that there's any competition on the face of the planet that can't be rigged.
0: Yeah.
1: So if that dog won, that judge says that that was the best dog. So based on that dog's breed...
0: But it wasn't even like best retarded dog or best... You know what I mean? Ugliest dog, you see those old Chinese Cresteds with a tongue hanging out. They have no fur, and they're all milky-eyed and stuff,
1: oh,
0: and
1: yuck.
0: It wins the ugliest dog. This is the best dog in the world. That's just, I don't know. As a French bulldog owner, I don't know how that happened. And knowing them out, they have no fur, and they're all milky-eyed and stuff,
1: oh,
0: and
1: yuck.
0: It wins the ugliest dog. This is the best dog in the world. That's just, I don't know. As a French bulldog owner,

0: All right, let's take a look at the weather. Temps will be dropping down to an overnight low of just about 55 tonight, and then tomorrow we're looking at sunny skies with a high of 83 on the west side, 76 on the sunrise side. Sunny Monday as well, and it looks like early next week we're going to get up to the high 80s and possibly 90s.
1: 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Delivered or picked up, they have what you need for cattle, equine, swine, poultry, and companion animals.
0: All right, let's get back into the music. We've got Mellencamp and more of the Weekend Show coming up right after this.
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0: Journey on the Rock Station, KLT. It is the weekend show, Crystal and Squatch down in the KL Tiki Love Lounge. And, of course, traffic is getting bad here in town because now it's officially summer. We have a lot of people coming here.
1: What do you mean officially bad? It's been officially bad for months. We've had construction. We have had bridges collapse. We have had fudgies.
0: My uterus is prolapsed. I know all kinds of things are going on.
1: Well, you could drive through it.
0: Like that tree in Washington?
1: Yeah. Hey, look, it scratches uterus.
0: Is that bark or is that HPV?
1: Oh, yuck.
0: Yeah. It's ribbed for my pleasure. All right, listen. I think I want to do a weekend show shout-out to anybody who would like to step out into traffic this weekend.
1: Really?
0: Yes.
1: Okay.
0: But here's the thing. I haven't used my insurance. It's just sitting around doing nothing. Why not hit somebody? Get that aggression out, and maybe it'll be out of my system.
1: Okay, so this is what you're saying. We've been working on your road rage issues.
0: Right, yes.
1: So now what you're saying is to get your aggression out because you can't...
0: I was weighing the pros and cons, because like if I had a recent claim on my insurance, I was worried about being dropped or my rates increasing. I haven't had any accidents. I haven't had any speeding tickets. I think I should be hitting somebody just to see what it's like.
1: Okay, I always have that feeling when it comes to squirrels, Squatch, not about people.
0: Now, see, I don't have a problem with the animals. I want to avoid them. But, see, I like animals.
1: But people?
0: I hate people. I hate people.
1: We need to work on this. This is a serious psychological issue.
0: I'm going to wait until Cherry Festival when there's a big crowd, see how many I can get. Vance, I wonder if this is like one of those things you can bet on online.
1: We'll see if you can go for a total strike.
0: They're going to look like cherry filling, aren't they?
1: Well, of course.
0: I'll use the big truck. You know, the KLT truck is red.
1: That's true. No one would notice.
0: There you go. Hold on. We got that splash graphic on the side that kind of looks like green matter. I don't know how their
1: Thunder
0: insurance
1: truck?
0: Is. Yeah, exactly. Blunder truck.
1: Blunder truck.
0: Yeah. All right. These are just ideas. I'm just spitballing here. Let's get back into the music. We've got a long rock block coming up next with Boston and more of the weekend show if I don't lose my license. What?
1: And remind me not to walk along the edge of the road on your street ever.
0: All right. Well, before we get off this subject, have you ever intentionally hit a puddle over on the right side of the road to spray somebody?
1: Yes.
0: Isn't that a fantastic feeling?
1: Yes.
0: Now imagine instead of water, it's guts.
1: Oh, man.
0: I don't know where the line is that we have to draw.
1: You crossed it.
0: We just found it.
1: You crossed it.
0: All right.
1: 5 minutes ago.
0: All right.
1: You play way too many video games.
0: We'll be back.
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1: Ryder?
0: It is the weekend show. Crystal and Squatch down in the KL Tiki Love Lounge. If you know, you know.
1: You
0: right?
1: know. Yeah, yeah, we drink way too much on Saturdays.
0: All right. Hey, speaking of drinking, there was an anime con. That's where people dress up as their favorite anime characters.
1: Yeah.
0: And a lot of women do it, and they have OnlyFans accounts, that kind of thing. Furries
1: yeah,
0: and whatnot.
1: Super creepy.
0: Really?
1: Yeah. No, sorry. I'm not. Nope. Continue.
0: Okay. I wouldn't mind doing something with a tail once.
1: I bet.
2: Yeah.
0: Just rub their nose in it when they roll up a newspaper. I don't know. All right, sorry, I have issues. So it turns out that some of these anime ladies in costume were selling foot juice.
1: I'm sorry, excuse me?
0: Yes, again, that is foot juice, where they would have a cooler of a mixed drink, and they would dip their feet in it, and people that had a foot fetish at this anime con would pay to have the drink dripped off their feet. And or paws or hooves. I don't know what it is. But here's where it gets weird. There was an outbreak of fungal infections. Anime con would pay to have the drink dripped off their feet.

0: this stuff into yeah. your mouth,
1: yeah.
0: which you paid cash for.
1: Right. I know. I think a lot of them were Venmo, but still, I understand what you're saying. Yeah, I don't know.
0: Oh, this is just so wrong.
1: Huh.
0: Okay, yeah. but how do I get in on this? Where can I go?
1: Because you want to make the money, right?
0: Look, you know I have a thing against feet.
1: Right. But here's the thing. They have to dress up to make their feet look like animal feet, where you've got the gorilla toe going.
0: I was going to say.
1: So you have low overhead.
0: Ready-made costume.
1: Yes, you have higher profit margin. I would like to be a venture capitalist on this and just pay your way out there.
0: People do not understand. I've got like 14-inch long toes. I have got...
1: It's not the length. It's how
0: they are really. Long.
1: It's how prehensile they are. They're very talented. She can like flip coins and right? like play cards and shuffle a deck
0: I
1: with
0: can,
1: her
0: like,
1: toes.
0: I can crack the knuckles on my toes.
1: Yes, yes, I've seen her do it. This is actually really funny. So I would be very proud of those.
0: So but. I would even let people, like, I would dribble it off of the tippy toe.
1: Yeah, yeah, that would be a tall. I think that'd be like a 40-ouncer. A pint. But hold on a second. I just want to bring this up because we talked about costumes before, and was it fun to kind of do yeah. a slutty costume, maybe have sex with your boyfriend, girlfriend, whatever it is
0: yeah.
1: when you do that. So, I mean, I wouldn't mind doing a chick in a furry outfit. Is that really weird? I think it's kind of hot.
0: I think it would be really hot. I think it would be super, super, super hot and sweaty.
1: Oh,
0: and
1: you mean the costume. All right.
0: It would be really, really hot.
1: Okay. But
0: what I want to know?
1: Yes.
0: How often do those things get washed? Ew.
1: Yeah.
0: Ew.
1: Yeah. Okay.
0: I want to go to one of those conventions with a black light.
1: You know it would look like a Jackson Pollock painting. All right, let's take a look at the weather. Temps will be dropping down to an overnight low of just about 55 tonight, and then tomorrow we're looking at sunny skies with a high of 83 on the west side, 76 on the sunrise side, sunny Monday as well, and it looks like early next week we're going to get up to the high 80s and possibly 90s.
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0: Sticks on the rock station KLT. It is the weekend show. Crystal and Squatch down in the KL Tiki Love Lounge.
1: I'm hesitant.
0: What? You're kind of hesitant to talk about topics.
1: No, I'm not hesitant about topics. I'm hesitant to know where you're going to go with certain topics.
0: Well, you were saying something weird. Yeah, that
1: I was reading odd statistics, and you like to say the word statistic.
0: Statistic.
1: So yes. That's why it actually drew my attention. But
0: well, I don't want to be a statist dick. You know what I mean?
1: Oh, trust me, you are the biggest statist dick I know.
0: So what was the one that you were...
1: The average person walks by 37 murderers in the course of their lifetime.
0: See, I don't understand why you think that that's so outlandish.
1: I want to know how they conduct this survey.
0: I have a long list of ex-girlfriends. They've all had abortions. There you go.
1: Oh!
0: That's the kind of skank I was into when I was younger.
1: Oh, okay. So the statistic is actually that you're going to walk by 37 of Squatch's ex-girlfriends in the course of your life.
0: I'll tell you why I dated those kind of women, too. Because I would lose my keys, and I knew they'd have a coat hanger that I get in the vehicle.
1: Oh! Wow. And you can send those complaints to The Weekend Show at WKLT.com.
0: Let's get back into the
1: music. I'm backing up. There is a huge bolt of lightning coming for you any second.
0: Those are all jokes, folks. Wow. That was the other Squatch, by the way. He's running for Senate in Alaska.
1: This is Squatch telling you not to vote for Squatch.
0: Vote for the other Squatch. That's right. Now back to the original Squatch and some more music. We've got Aerosmith and more of a Weekend Show.
1: With the original.
0: Original
1: Squatch
0: and Crystal. Coming up right after this.
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1: Oh.
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0: Jackal on the Rock Station, KLT. It is the weekend show. Crystal and Squatch down in the KL Tiki Love Lounge. And you're giving me a lot of crap about my ex-girlfriends just because they were, I had some skanks back in the day.
1: What do you mean back in the day? This could have been last Tuesday.
0: Wow. I shouldn't be making fun of ex-girlfriends or any women for that matter. I mean, it really is, you know, miracle of life.
1: Okay, so
0: we couldn't propagate as a species without women. I mean, they're vagicians.
1: I'm sorry, they were what?
0: Vagicians. Like,
1: what is a vagician?
0: Magicians with their vag. Well, as an example, having a baby. Something goes in a liquid and comes out a solid. That's magic right there.
1: You were going to go in another direction. You're going to be like, yeah, it was like a crying game moment. I thought it was a vag and out popped the penis. We broke up at that point.
0: Yeah.
1: That was when you went to Thailand, right?
0: I haven't gone because I wouldn't come back. And by the way, when they're Asian, it doesn't matter if it's a boy or girl.
1: What?
0: Yeah, it don't matter now. If it's Asian, boy, girl, yeah, it's not like the old days where it was a wig and a 5 o'clock shadow. I mean, now they shave the Adam's apple, they have all the hormone replacement therapy, silicone implants. And besides, I'd probably just be trying for the back door anyway.
2: Oh. Yeah.
0: So how do I lose? I don't know anybody in Thailand.
1: I am not endorsing this break at all. Is this the other Dan Sullivan again?
0: Could you imagine, like, going out with me as your wingman
1: nope.
0: at a bar? That would
1: nope.
0: be bad, right?
1: Yes, it would be awful. I will never be your wingman.
0: Speaking of which, I forgot about this little gem. My best friend and I went camping at this state park and ended up in the town bar. And we're having fun with these gals. And I had forgotten that the night before we were horsing around and I threw him in a big bush and he had all these scrapes all over his face from the thorns. And he was being a real ass. I'm making headway with my gal, but because he's striking out because his face looks awful, he's mad. So he's, really cock blocking me pretty bad, right? And finally, one of the ladies goes, yeah, what happened to your face? And he leans in, real glassy-eyed, because he's already drunk, too, and says, don't ever buy generic roofies. And you could actually hear the labia slapping shut. Like the faint sound of popcorn popping in the other room. And, we went home alone.
1: Your chances that evening were nil.
0: Oh, let's take a look at the weather.
1: Do I have to?
0: Yes. Temps will be dropping down to an overnight low of just about 55 tonight. And then tomorrow we're looking at sunny skies with a high of 83 on the west side, 76 on the sunrise side. Sunny Monday as well. And it looks like early next week we're going to get up to the high 80s and possibly 90s.
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0: Green Day on the Rock Station, KLT. It is the weekend show. Crystal and Squatch down in the KL Tiki Love Lounge. And look at that, we're running out of liquor. It must mean we're coming to the end of the show.
1: Liquor?
0: If you know, you know,
1: if
0: folks.
1: You know. Yeah, okay, so you have, I've given you a lot of grief today.
0: Yes.
1: So I figure that Turnabout's fair play, I'm going to tell you a nasty story found online.
0: Okay.
1: About a woman who used to work for coroner's office recovery team. Like when there is a death that occurs, they go in and
0: to the scene. Okay, got it.
1: The body.
0: Yeah. It's getting good already.
1: So they were called out to this hoarder situation.
0: Okay.
1: And they discovered that this person had passed away.
0: Okay.
1: For quite some time. And when you kick it, your body sort of starts to swell because all of your natural juices start backing up.
0: That's a juicy story.
1: Yeah, I know. It's getting juicy. So you start swelling.
0: Right.
1: Well, apparently he was naked and his testicles had grossly enlarged.
0: Really?
1: Like to the size of basketballs.
0: He had basketballs.
1: He had basketballs.
0: All right. And that was all from this decomposition?
1: Yeah.
0: Okay.
1: Apparently, she was not wearing goggles.
0: Oh, okay.
1: You know how they have to, like, lift the body and put it in the bag to remove it from the house
0: body
1: and stuff?
0: Bag.
1: Well,
0: apparently,
1: when they went to lift the body, quite literally, his balls burst. Not only was she covered in basketball juice, but it was decomp dead guy.
0: Basketball juice. Premium aged.
1: I don't think that it quite ages like fine wine.
0: So it's like skunk beer. Is that Heineken? What is it?
1: Old Milwaukee's best.
0: Wow.
1: I mean, do you get hazard pay for that?
0: Right.
1: I mean, so apparently she got shot in the eye.
0: Well, if it is hazard pay, that would be a money shot.
1: But how do you go home at the end of that day and, like, how was your day, dear?
0: Right. Especially if the husband wants to put out.
1: Yeah. God, you know what I'm saying?
0: That would be the one day that he'd pull out that coupon from, like, Valentine's Day.
1: Wow. Okay, well, just so you know, if you happen to be holding on to one of those coupons, I'm just going to put that out there that you can't put that in there.
0: Pardon the pun.
1: Exactly.
0: I like that. Because the coupon I have is from Thailand. All right, listen, we've come to the end of the show. I want to thank everybody for listening and our sponsor.
1: Gaylord Machine and Fabrication on Dickerson Road. 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
0: They'll get a discounted rate for this one. Before we get out of here, we're going to do one last long rock block, and we've got Skinnerd ready to kick that off. As always, thanks for listening. 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